0: has to deal with a lot of issues with these kids, you know, with bad families, and he just has a lot of stuff on his plate right now, kind of piling up, so I know that's why he's depressed.
1: Have you suggested that he go see his physician and get some help dealing with this?
0: Yes, I have.
1: Is he thinking about that?
0: He's kind of, like, reluctant to do it, honestly, because, like, maybe he's afraid or something. I'm not really sure, but I don't know. I don't know what else to do for him except just pray for him. I pray for him every day. I really do. And, you know, I'm hoping that God kind of gives him what he needs right now. So, I don't know.
1: Let me see what I can do to help.
0: Thanks so much, Delilah. You're awesome.

0: The Tunnel to Towers Foundation is tonight's Delilah Dilemma sponsor. 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Tonight's Delilah's Dilemma is from Andrew, who said, I met my best friend in high school and soon fell in love with her. Over the past 4 years, I've tried to show her how I feel in every way I can think of. The only thing I haven't done is break down in tears in front of her. Sadly, I'm friend-zoned, and it seems like I'll never get to be with her. I cry at night whenever I think about her. I would do anything for her. I was in a very bad place in life when I met her, and she was the one who gave me hope. I would marry her in a heartbeat and protect her always. The problem with me loving her is always hearing about her intimate life with the other men she dates. With every date she tells me about, it feels like a knife stabbing me in the heart. But I can't lose her friendship, so I endure the pain. I just wish she could see how much I love her. I wish she would give me a chance. She would fall for me. I know it, Delilah. I don't know what to do. Please help me. From Andrew. Andrew, I will have my mother Delilah words for you coming up next. You're listening to Delilah.
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Tonight's Delilah's Dilemma is from Andrew, who has a dear friend, a woman he's been friends with since high school, who has put him in the friend zone, which means she confides in him about the intimate experiences she has with her boyfriends. And it's killing him because he loves her. Here's my advice to you, Andrew. Get honest. Tell her you love her and that you would like to date her. Tell her that it hurts you and grieves you to hear her talk about these other men. Perhaps she hasn't figured out yet that you really have strong feelings for her. Or she's not interested in a romantic relationship and she is letting you know that by her behavior. But you need to know the truth. If you guys are that close and you talk every day, you need to know the truth. You need to know where you stand with her and if you stand a chance. Because maybe she doesn't have a clue that you are this in love with her. Or maybe she does and she doesn't care. Either way, you need to know so that you can move on with your life. You cannot move on and have a happy life without her until you know for a fact that it's not an option to be with her. So you're going to have to ask her point blank and say, I want to date you. I want to have a romantic relationship with you. I love you. And I have loved you since day one. And if she responds and says, oh my gosh, I never knew you feel that way. Yes, let's go out. Then good for you. And if she says, Andrew, ew, you're my best friend. I can't consider ever kissing you that way. Then good for you. You have the answer and you can let it go and put it to rest. Not that you're going to stop loving her because you're not. But at least you will know that she's not available to you and she's not the one. Because if she were the one, she would want to be with you. All right. Good luck. God bless you.

I'm Delilah. Sometimes the right song says everything. Call for yours at 1-888-633-5452.

0: welcome to your Friday night. Welcome to the Delilah Show. If you are an old friend who has listened for years, welcome aboard. If you're an old friend who lost me and then found me back on the radio, thank you for finding me once again. And if you are a newcomer, welcome aboard. 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So welcome aboard, my friend. 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

0: This is Delilah. What can I do for you?
1: I was hoping you would play a song for my fiance.
0: What's your honey's name?
1: It's Nicole.
0: Tell me about Nicole.
1: Well, I call her Nikki. Nikki and I have known each other since first grade, since we were 6 years old. And although we remained friends throughout, you know, our younger grades and everything, we went to different high schools and different colleges.
0: Okay, wait, back up. You knew each other in first grade, 6 years old.
1: All the way through eighth grade.
0: Now, when she was 6 years old and you knew her, did you think she had cooties or did you think she was cute?
1: I thought she was cute.
0: Really?
1: Yeah.
0: Because most boys at that age think girls have cooties.
1: Nah.
0: So she's always been a cutie patootie to you.
1: Yeah, we were always friends, and I actually knew her boyfriend when she was older.
0: Really?
1: And we were friends. So.
0: So you knew each other for a long time. How did you get together?
1: Well, a mutual friend of ours invited me down to go out and hang out with some friends, and I thought it was a chance to go out and meet some girls. They didn't tell me that I knew all of them. So when I get there and I saw her, it's been now probably 8 years since I've really seen her and hung out. It was just a reunion, and we got together and started just hanging out more. And we ended up starting dating, and 2-3 years later, now we're engaged.
0: And when you guys decide to have the wedding, are you going to have your school pictures from first grade as decorations?
1: I think it would be a good idea to do a collage. I have pictures of us making our first communion together, and in fact, actually the same church that we made our first communion we're getting married at.
0: Oh, this is too sweet!
1: We're from the same town, so...
0: This is just too sweet. And obviously your parents adore each other.
1: Yes, and they actually know each other and are friends, and it's just our families feel like one already.
0: Well, you're very, very blessed. Let me play a good song for you.

A Friday night underway. Are you sweltering already? Time to cool off, kick off your shoes, sit back and enjoy as we share stories from the heart, as we do our best to set your Friday night to music.

0: Let me live that fantasy.
1: Hi, Delilah. My name is Andrea, and I wanted to ask you to play a song for me.
2: Andrea, tell me who's on your heart tonight.
1: Well, after midnight tonight marks the 16-year anniversary in which one of my best friends was murdered.
2: I'm so sorry.
1: And it just amazes me over these last 16 years that I was 16 at the time that this had happened. And I, at that time, that was my first experience with losing a friend in such a way like that. And now these last 16 years, I've learned to totally live my life one day at a time, love and live every day to its fullest, and just enjoy myself, enjoy my family, my children, my career, and everything else I have received and been blessed with this past 16 years.
2: Because none of us are promised a tomorrow.
1: Exactly.
2: You know, yeah. I remember God called my brother home when I was very young, and after I came out of being just numb, I remember thinking, wow, you know, these are things you read about. These are things you hear about on the radio. These are things that you see in the newspaper. These aren't things that happened to me, to somebody I love. And then I went, you know what? I remember the very day that I sat up and went, wow, we're not promised a tomorrow.
1: No, we're not.
2: Nobody knows when their moment is going to come that God calls them home.

0: It's Friday. Time for our Friday night girls get together, where we invite women to get together with their best friends to share stories. How about a story of a love that's been reunited? 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We want to pry into your business. 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

0: Hi, welcome to the Delilah Show. Who's this?
1: Brenda. My husband has left me. I'm going through a tough time with breast cancer. We get in a bad argument. We've been together for 29 years. He told me he'd like to give it another try, and the only way to contact him would be through your show. And I want to tell him I love him very much. I miss him. I want him to come home and work things out. And I'd like to ask him if he's willing to marry me again and be my husband for another...
0: Brenda, stop right there. Why are you groveling?
1: I love him and miss him. He's been my best friend.
0: Then why did he leave your relationship?
1: Probably all the health issues I have just got to be too burdensome.
0: If the only way for you to contact him is through my show, that's craziness.
1: I wish for him to call so we could talk and resolve it.
0: If this man left the relationship, has not given you a way to contact him, has a child with you that he's not in contact with,
1: two children
0: with you that he's not in contact with, and is telling you that the way to communicate with him is through my show, no way!
1: I know we had our ups and downs over 29 years, and it never should have gone this far.
0: That man is being irresponsible, completely irresponsible to his children. If you are unhealthy and he's left the relationship with no way to contact him, he's cruel. Brenda, put your shoulders back. You do not deserve or need to be treated like that, ever. Not now, not ever.
1: I used to think I was strong. I don't anymore.
0: Don't do that. Don't set that example for your children. Put your shoulders back and demand that you're treated with respect.
1: Okay.
0: Pick yourself up off that floor. 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

0: So what are you going to do this summer weekend? 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If you're heading out of town right now, if you're on the highways and byways of life, do drive carefully. And I will be here to whisper in your ear. 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

0: Who are you thinking of tonight?
1: My wife.
0: What's her name?
1: Alicia.
0: Okay, tell me about Alicia, or tell the world about Alicia.
1: We've been married a year, just 3 days ago. So I drive truck over the road, and I just don't get to see a lot of her. And we're expecting our first little one here. She's been through a lot, and I've not been home to help her through it. She does a lot for me. So
0: are you going to be able to get off the road in case, you know, she goes into labor and needs you there?
1: I'm hoping for it. That's what we've got planned, so I don't want to miss it.
0: What's your boss's name?
1: My boss's name is LD.
0: LD, let Grant go home. His wife needs him in the next few weeks.
1: Exactly.
0: Is this her first child?
1: Yes, this would be our first together.
0: Okay. Well, congratulations. I will play a great song for you and Alicia, and I hope she has an easy labor and a healthy baby.
1: That's what we're hoping for.
0: Have a good night.
1: You too, Delilah.
0: And thank you and all the truck drivers who listen at night.
1: All righty.
0: I love you guys.
1: Love you too. God bless.
0: God bless.

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I hope you are having a wonderful Friday night. If you found us for the first time, we're here to talk to you, to listen to you, and to encourage you. Thank you for joining me. Sit back and enjoy the music.

0: Hi, you've called Delilah.
1: Hi, Delilah.
0: Hi, who's this?
1: This is Alice. Oh my goodness, I can't believe I'm talking to you. I've been trying to reach you for so long.
0: What can I do for you, honey?
1: Well, I was wondering if you could play a song for my best friend and me. He's, his name is Dave, and we go to school together, and he's always been there for me. I mean, I can call him up whenever. I mean, it's like 2 a.m, and if something's wrong, he'll be there, and he'll talk for me forever.
0: And his name is Dave.
1: Yes.
0: So this is buddy friend Dave friend, or buddy friend that someday I might kiss him friend?
1: Well, see, I already took care of that part.
0: Oh, well, then.
1: Yeah. Okay, but then I moved, and we kind of just, like, you know, separated, and now he's going out with someone, and he called me for advice, and it's just really hard.
0: Yeah, you're like, advice, I'll give you some advice. Dump her now, dump her, dump her, dump her.
1: I know, but she's such a nice girl, and I have to, like, tell him, like, what all the girls want and stuff, and it's so hard for me. Oh, I was just wondering if you could choose a song for us.
0: I will do that.
1: Okay.

0: playing your request and your dedications. Taking time to think about those that you love. That's what the show is all about. Every night, I say love someone. Love someone. I had a woman call me last night in the throes of desperation. She couldn't find somebody to love her. She wanted somebody to love her. I just want somebody to love me. And I said, well, with that attitude, and then she's launched into how she'd been hurt in the past. I said, with that attitude, the only person you're going to attract to your life is somebody who is abusive, who sees how broken and needy you are, knowing they can take full advantage of that. If you want someone to love you, then have love to share. Build yourself up. Make the most out of your talents and skills so you've got so much good inside bubbles over that it's overflowing. And when that goodness flows out of you, multitudes of people will be attracted to you. Something to think about tonight. You're listening to Delilah.
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0: Hi, Delilah. I've been waiting a long time to get through to you.
1: I'm glad you made it through tonight. Jeff, what can I do to make your night a little brighter?
0: Well, my fiance and I are on again, off again, on again, off again. And partly due to me, I brought a lot of things to the table when we first got together. And I try, but it's just one problem after another. And first we're engaged, and we're not engaged, and we are engaged, and we're not engaged. And now it's gone on a couple of months, and I haven't said I love you to her in a couple of months. And I miss hearing it from her. I miss saying it to her.
1: So why aren't you saying it to her if you love her?
0: Because it's applying pressure, and we're trying to get through a lot of things, and I don't want to apply pressure.
1: Wait, back up. How can sharing your emotions be misconstrued as applying pressure?
0: Because to her, it's applying pressure for her to say it back, and we're going through a lot of things right now, and she can't say it back, I guess.
1: Saying, I love you, I adore you, I think you're beautiful, isn't applying pressure, but saying, I need you to care about me in order for me to exist, that's applying pressure.
0: No, I don't mean it that way. It's just she's helped me so much. She's taken me off the streets and everything.
1: Oh, I see what you're saying, that because of her love, you are where you are today.
0: Right.
1: What's her name?
0: Carolyn.
1: So you just want to let Carolyn know, no pressure, no strings attached. You just think she's pretty terrific.
0: She's the most precious thing in the world to me, and I just want us to be together forever.
1: Okay, but even if you're not together forever, do you still think she's pretty terrific?
0: She'd still be the most precious thing in the world. We've started out as friends, and we always will be, no matter what comes of this.
1: Well, maybe right now what you both need to do is focus on that precious friendship and let the, you know, romance and relationship develop when the time is right.
0: I'm trying to do that. It's just hard to go from the romance and the relationship back to being friends again. And, well, I just thought maybe you could play a song for us and maybe include us in your prayers.
1: I will do that. Good luck, honey.

0: you like to go to shows in the summertime? Do you like to go to the concerts at the park? Do you like to go and just enjoy live music at its best? I love that. Hate the mosquitoes, love the music. If you're planning a concert outing this summer with someone you love under the stars, have fun. 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
1: Hi.
0: What can I do for you?
1: Basically, I wanted to put through a request for my boyfriend that has been there for me, like, and been more patient than even my family. Since my accident, I had a drunk driver hit me, and it caused brain damage and a lot of other things amongst that. And my boyfriend's been completely supportive, and he met me after the accident. So he never really met the real me. I mean, before the accident, I was head of a finance department, organized, and now I lose my way going around the block.
0: But here's the beautiful thing. I lose my way coming out of an elevator. I worked in the same building for 2 years, and I had to take the elevator up to the third floor. And fourth floor. Every time I would get off the elevator, I would get lost.
1: Well, I think God's telling you, then you might be working a little too much.
0: No, there are some of us that are directionally challenged. It's not a curse. It just makes life interesting.
1: Oh, well, it does.
0: So tell me about your honey that adores you just the way that you are.
1: Well, even with the scars and everything else, he'll go ahead and rub my leg or whatnot, and he'll go ahead and rub my feet and go ahead and not even see the scars. And he's like, I don't even notice them anymore. And he's just so patient.
0: What's his name?
1: Leo.
0: Okay, I'll find a song for you.
1: Thank you so much.

sharing a Friday night with you. Hopefully you are with somebody you love tonight. And hopefully you're planning a great weekend. Thank you for being here with us as we share stories of hope and inspiration as we do our best to help ease some of the stress brought on by the day, by the realities of life, and take you to a more peaceful place in your heart.

0: Amy, how are you tonight?
1: Good, how are you?
0: I'm wonderful. I received a lovely email letter from you, and we wanted to talk to you because you sound like such a sweetheart.
1: Oh, well, thank you.
0: Now, you wanted to hear a song because somebody recently, like, stomped all over your little heart?
1: Yeah, we were dating for, like, 5 years, and we went through a lot together, and he cheated on me a couple times, and, like, I got over it and stuff, but he moved to another city. He's been dating someone new, and I guess it's hard to get
0: over. Wait a second, back up. You said he cheated on you during your relationship?
1: Yeah, twice.
0: So it wasn't an angel that broke your heart, hon. Don't know how to tell you this. That's not very angelic behavior.
1: I know.
0: No, it's not. It wasn't an angel that broke your heart. It was a dog. I don't think I have a song. You know, let me check my files here and see if we have one that's called How Could a Dog Break My Heart?
1: But I really love him.
0: Maybe I could find the jingles for Kibbles and Bits or something for you.
1: Well, actually, we stopped talking right now, and I think that's the best thing that helped me heal through the whole thing.
0: Did you have to use, like, a dog whistle before to communicate with this person?
1: No.
0: All right, I'll stop. Let me find that song for you, sweetie, because
1: thank
0: I think
1: you so
0: you're
1: much.
0: The angel with the broken heart.

0: friend.
1: Tonight's Delilah's Dilemma is from Andrew, who said, I met my best friend in high school and soon fell in love with her. Over the past 4 years, I've tried to show her how I feel in every way I can think of. The only thing I haven't done is break down in tears in front of her. Sadly, I'm friend-zoned, and it seems like I'll never get to be with her. I cry at night whenever I think about her. I would do anything for her. I was in a very bad place in life when I met her, and she was the one who gave me hope. I would marry her in a heartbeat and protect her always. The problem with me loving her is always hearing about her intimate life with the other men she dates. With every date she tells me about, it feels like a knife stabbing me in the heart. But I can't lose her friendship, so I endure the pain. I just wish she could see how much I love her. I wish she would give me a chance. She would fall for me. I know it, Delilah. I don't know what to do. Please help me, from Andrew. Andrew, I will have my mother Delilah words for you coming up next. You're listening to Delilah.
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Tonight's Delilah's Dilemma is from Andrew, who has a dear friend, a woman he's been friends with since high school, who has put him in the friend zone, which means she confides in him about the intimate experiences she has with her boyfriends. And it's killing him because he loves her. Here's my advice to you, Andrew. Get honest. Tell her you love her and that you would like to date her. Tell her that it hurts you and grieves you to hear her talk about these other men. Perhaps she hasn't figured out yet that you really have strong feelings for her. Or she's not interested in a romantic relationship and she is letting you know that by her behavior. But you need to know the truth. If you guys are that close and you talk every day, you need to know the truth. You need to know where you stand with her and if you stand a chance. Because maybe she doesn't have a clue that you are this in love with her. Or maybe she does and she doesn't care. Either way, you need to know so that you can move on with your life. You cannot move on and have a happy life without her until you know for a fact that it's not an option to be with her. So you're going to have to ask her point blank and say, I want to date you. I want to have a romantic relationship with you. I love you and I have loved you since day one. And if she responds and says, oh my gosh, I never knew you feel that way. Yes, let's go out. Then good for you. And if she says, Andrew, ew, you're my best friend. I can't consider ever kissing you that way. Then good for you. You have the answer and you can let it go and put it to rest. Not that you're going to stop loving her because you're not, but at least you will know that she's not available to you and she's not the one, because if she were the one, she would want to be with you. All right. Good luck. God bless you.

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0: Are you thinking about a special someone tonight? 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A friend who believes in you even when you don't believe in yourself? I heard it said one time, a real friend is one who walks in when the rest of the world walks out. I hope you've got that kind of friend in your corner. More importantly, I hope you're that kind of friend to others. 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

0: Hi, good evening. Welcome to the Delilah Show. Who's this?
1: This is Michelle.
0: Hi, Michelle. How are you tonight?
1: Good. How are you?
0: I'm wonderful. What can I do for you?
1: I want to request a song for my friends who are hanging out without me, and I'm really jealous, so...
0: Why are your friends hanging out without you?
1: Well, I had to go to work. I was hanging out with them before, but they come make the donuts.
0: It's time to make the donuts. I understand. What are their names?
1: Caitlin, Mel, Kyle, and Alec, Steph.
0: Oh, you got a lot of friends.
1: Yeah.
0: Now, do they have jobs, or are you the only one making the donuts?
1: I'm the only one making the donuts, but at night. They have jobs during the day.
0: Aha. Uh-huh. It kind of cuts down on the social life, doesn't it?
1: Kind of.
0: Yep, I've worked nights for most of my life, and it really, really cuts down on the social life.
1: A lot.
0: I'll play a song for you.
1: Okay. This ain't no disco.

We are winding down our Friday night girls get together, but we're going to be here for a while longer. Hopefully you had a chance to spend some time tonight, either in person or on the phone with your best friend, your girlfriend, your mother, your sister, your daughter. We get together every Friday night and share stories from the heart. Thank you for being with us.

0: welcome. Who's this?
1: Hi, this is Nancy.
0: Hi, Nancy. This is Delilah. What can I do for you?
1: Delilah, I've been trying to get through to you. I would like to tell you about my love, Dave. We knew each other 35 years ago when he was going to school where my ex-husband was going, and we got to know him and his wife as a couple and did things. And then 30 years went past, and we lost track of each other, and we went to the wedding of my best friend's daughter, and it was his son who married my best friend's daughter. And then he was diagnosed with cancer, and his wife was, and sadly she died. And it means I'd been divorced, and we've gotten together and did things as friends, and now we plan to, in the future, we're making our lives together.
0: How many years ago were you friends?
1: 35.
0: And he's since widowed, and you're divorced.
1: Yes. So now I'm blessed to have Dave in my life and my sons, and start it over and have a wonderful life and look towards the future with Dave.

So many requests and dedications coming in from the phone lines tonight. How about you? What are you going through? Do you need a song of hope? A song that reminds you that tomorrow's going to be a little bit better, a little bit brighter? That no matter what it is you're going through right now, whether it's a small heartache or a major, major loss or just something so terribly painful in your life, you don't know how to put one foot in front of the other. I am here to remind you that that's exactly what you do. You put one foot in front of the other and you take

0: Take it one day at a time, sometimes 1 hour at a time. We'll be back. 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

0: Ricky, hi. Welcome to the Delilah Show. What can I do for you?
1: I was in a relationship recently, and, well, the girl said that, so her actions showed that she cared about me and all. Recently, she kind of, things have changed, and she has been acting differently, and I was blind, and I didn't see it.
0: You didn't realize that she had changed, probably because she didn't tell you, by the way.
1: Well, yeah.
0: It's good to communicate these things, usually. If your emotions have changed, your feelings have changed, and you're no longer committed to the relationship, it's good to let the other party know, don't you think?
1: Yeah.
0: Yeah. So you were left in the dark, not understanding that things had changed, and you kept trying to figure out how to bring back the love.
1: Pretty much.
0: And now she gave you the boot.
1: I believe so, but I'm not exactly sure.
0: I would say it's probably pretty sure.
1: Yeah.
0: But I'm saying if she's not mature enough to say, by the way, I'm giving you the cold shoulder because I'm no longer into you, she needs to be the one to share that.
1: Yeah.
0: But her actions are sharing that.
1: Yeah.
0: So time to get a little closure here and move on down the highway of life.
1: Yep.
0: Don't you think?
1: Yeah.
0: All right. Good luck.

0: We're nearing the end of my show. Thank you for making this Friday night so special. I hope you take some time over the weekend to slow down and love someone. Good night. 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

0: Dave, what can I do for you?
1: I have a long-lost crush. 33 years ago, I met this girl, and I shivered, and I asked her out for a date, and she said yes. And we went to a dance, and I didn't know how to dance, and that didn't matter. We giggled the whole night long. And I haven't seen this friend of mine for, well, the past 34 years, and I made a call to her mother, and she put me in contact with her daughter, and times have changed. But I still just wanted to thank this girl for holding my hand, and I apologize for letting go of her hand, and just wanted to keep it simple and just say that the dates that we had were just a couple of gallons of gasoline and a couple of sticks of Wrigley's Spearmint or whatever gum. It was just simple bike rides, swimming, kissing, and holding hands.
0: And it still warms your heart to this day to think about those simple things.
1: It was just the most down-to-earth time in my life. And I want to give credit to this woman for having changed my whole perspective, although it took me almost three decades later to realize how much she meant to me after we went our own ways. And even though we made phone contact, that's about all that will remain is our friendship in each other's hearts, because there's adult situations, marriages and such that keep us apart. But we're still great friends, and I'll always remember PJ.
0: Play a song to bring back the memories of those simple times and those simple days and that simple love.
1: Thank you.

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1: Mainly clear overnight with lows around 52. Westerly winds around 5 miles per hour. Partly cloudy Saturday, 81. Chance of thunderstorms Saturday night, lows around 55, partly cloudy. From the Weatherology Weather Center, I'm meteorologist Paul Trombley on 104.3 Cities FM. 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
1: Lows around 52 overnight under partly cloudy skies. West winds around 5 miles per hour. High of 82 Saturday. A mix of clouds and sun. Lows around 54 Saturday night. Slight chance of thunderstorms. From the Weatherology Weather Center, I'm meteorologist Paul Trombley on 104.3 Cities FM. 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
1: Lows dip down to about 51 overnight under partly cloudy skies. Southwesterly winds around 5 miles per hour. Highs around 82 Saturday. Slight chance of thunderstorms Saturday night. Lows around 54. From the Weatherology Weather Center, I'm meteorologist Paul Trombley on 104.3 Cities FM. 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
1: Partly cloudy overnight with a low of 51. Southwesterly winds around 5 miles per hour. Partly cloudy skies Saturday, 82. Partly cloudy skies Saturday night. Slight chance for storms. Lows level off around 54. From the Weatherology Weather Center, I'm meteorologist Paul Trombley on 104.3 Cities FM. 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
1: Partly cloudy overnight with a low of 51. Southwesterly winds around 5 miles per hour. Partly cloudy skies Saturday, 82. Partly cloudy skies Saturday night. Slight chance for storms. Lows level off around 54. From the Weatherology Weather Center, I'm meteorologist Paul Trombley on 104.3 Cities FM. 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
1: Sunshine mixed with clouds at times today, with daytime highs approaching 82. Winds out of the west, 5 to 10 miles per hour. Partly cloudy again tonight. Slight chance of thunderstorms. Lows around 54. From the Weatherology Weather Center, I'm meteorologist Paul Trombley on 104.3 Cities FM. Right now, it's 52 degrees.
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4: Sunshine mixed with clouds at times today, with daytime highs approaching 82. Winds out of the west, 5 to 10 miles per hour. Partly cloudy again tonight. Slight chance of thunderstorms, lows around 54. From the Weatherology Weather Center, I'm meteorologist Paul Trombley on 104.3 Cities FM. Currently, it's 51 degrees.

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5: Sunshine mixed with clouds at times today, with daytime highs approaching 82. Winds out of the west, 5 to 10 miles per hour. Partly cloudy again tonight. Slight chance of thunderstorms, lows around 54. From the Weatherology Weather Center, I'm meteorologist Paul Trombley on 104.3 Cities FM. Right now, 50.
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4: Sunshine mixed with clouds at times today, with daytime highs approaching 82. Winds out of the west, 5 to 10 miles per hour. Slight chance for storms tonight. Lows around 54, partly cloudy skies. From the Weatherology Weather Center, I'm meteorologist Paul Trombley on 104.3 Cities FM. 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
5: Sunshine mixed with clouds at times today, with daytime highs approaching 82. Winds out of the west, 5 to 10 miles per hour. Slight chance for storms tonight. Lows around 54, partly cloudy skies. From the Weatherology Weather Center, I'm meteorologist Paul Frobley on 104.3 Cities FM. Currently, it's 61 degrees.

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2: Sunshine mixed with clouds at times today, with daytime highs approaching 82. Winds out of the west, 5 to 10 miles per hour. Slight chance for storms tonight. Lows around 54, partly cloudy skies. From the Weatherology Weather Center, I'm meteorologist Paul Trombley on 104.3 Cities FM. 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
3: Sunshine mixed with clouds at times today, with daytime highs approaching 82. Winds out of the west, 5 to 10 miles per hour. Slight chance for storms tonight, lows around 54, partly cloudy skies. From the Weatherology Weather Center, I'm meteorologist Paul Trombley on 104.3 Cities FM. 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
2: Highs level off around 82 this afternoon under partly cloudy skies. Winds out of the west, 5 to 10 miles per hour. Partly cloudy skies tonight. Slight chance for storms. Lows level off around 54. From the Weatherology Weather Center, I'm meteorologist Paul Frombly on 104.3 Cities FM. 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
4: Mainly sunny skies this afternoon with daytime highs approaching 83. Winds out of the west, 5 to 10 miles per hour. Partly cloudy skies tonight. Chance of thunderstorms. Lows level off around 54. From the Weatherology Weather Center, I'm meteorologist Paul Trombley on 104.3 Cities FM. Currently, it's 79 degrees.

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2: Mainly sunny skies this afternoon with daytime highs approaching 83. Northwesterly winds 5 to 10 miles per hour. Partly cloudy skies tonight. Chance of thunderstorms. Lows dip down to about 56. From the Weatherology Weather Center, I'm meteorologist Paul Trombley on 104.3 Cities FM. 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
1: Lows level off around 56 tonight under partly cloudy skies with a chance for storms. Winds out of the north, 5 to 10 miles per hour. Lots of sunshine tomorrow. High temperatures reach up to 77. From the Weatherology Weather Center, I'm meteorologist Paul Frombly on 104.3 Cities FM. 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

Lows level off around 56 tonight under partly cloudy skies with a chance for storms. Winds out of the north, 5 to 10 miles per hour. Lots of sunshine tomorrow. High temperatures reach up to 77. From the Weatherology Weather Center, I'm meteorologist Paul Trombley on 104.3 Cities FM. 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
2: Lows level off around 56 tonight under partly cloudy skies with a chance for storms. Winds out of the north, 5 to 10 miles per hour. Lots of sunshine tomorrow. High temperatures reach up to 77. From the Weatherology Weather Center, I'm meteorologist Paul Trombley on 104.3 Cities FM. 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